if you want to, stare if you want to, but I got to party. I'm up in the party. I'm glad that I got you, and it's alright. You got you a partner and cut a

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Thursday night to the club, Friday night didn't wanna go, then my friend Michelle called me on the phone, and so I went to the club. Saturday night to the club, Sunday night.

0: Ez a Night Shift a Best FM-en. A legjobb zenék minden nap.
1: Letting all the ladies know what guys talk about. You know, the finer things in life.